apart. She needs you, we were sung in vice. In a dance hall days, we were cool on Christ.

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PA's Cuber, your weekly independent syndicated alternative music radio.

What a great little record that is. And you know why it's the Power Play, don't you? Because it's great. No other reason. Brand new from Brandon Flowers and the album Thrasher, which is out now. I'd get hard copy if I were you and show the good music. The respect is due. Meantime, welcome along to the latest edition of Cuban PA here, in for the duration once again on your favorite station.

0: guy in the underground, Mark Valentine. That's Mark with a C if you're looking for him online. And yeah, that's a great little record from an album that he has out at the moment. And all these albums that I usually play are available in hard copy. That's the wrong track. You know, I'm a bit fussy about that kind of thing. I like to get the right track. That's it. Thank you. Thank you very much, CD machines. Yeah, sometimes you cue them up and, I don't know, something happens to them. They freak out a little bit while I'm not watching. They do it behind my back and they zero back to track one. And that's what happened there. What I actually wanted was track two. So here it is, you know. Tell you, I don't stand for much nonsense on this show. I don't know whether you've noticed that before, but I will not put up with
1: when you wake up in the morning and you ain't feeling right.
0: Dodgy decisions made by equipment.

You know, that track is a little longer than most, but it's still gone too soon, if you ask me. Flaming Groovies from Fantastic Plastic came out in 2017, believe it or not. And yeah, that's the end of the world. Now, let's hope not, but you never know.

You're gonna like that, surely. We got him playing live soon for a Q-Burn live event. Don't miss that one. That's Vince Ray and a brand new album, Back in the Shack, from Vince. It's a good one. That's his version of Suicide's Rocket USA. They've also got a cover of Ghost Rider on the same album, which is Suicide once again. Loads of lovely, groovy stuff on there. It's voodoo rock. That's what that is. That is voodoo rock. Okay, now listen, let's get on with the first of the spotlights this week. And, you know, here's a band that we haven't featured for ages. In fact, I don't know whether we've ever featured them. Do correct me if I'm wrong. My memory isn't what it was. But anyway, yeah, let's get under the spotlight with The Cold Stairs. And I'm not talking about the stairs you climb up on the way to the bedroom. I'm talking about a 1,000-yard stare without a blink.

Well, I don't know about you, but listening to that, it reminds me about how good these guys are. Cold Stairs. And One Last Chance. Under the spotlight for the first hour this week. You'll find a lot of records, you know, come back with vocals as they are fading out, which is a strange thing. There again, it is the artist's decision. Record labels in the old days would have, you know, cut it off and left it on the fade because they know that that means it's easier to get radio play. Nowadays, people don't care about radio play because they're, well, radio play is practically non-existent, especially for bands like Cold Stairs.

That's the cold stairs. First two from them, another two to come during the first hour of the program. And yeah, they sounded good, aren't they? Cold stairs, S-T-A-R-E-S, okay? It's not the kind of cold stairs you need to turn the central heating up on, all right? It's a different kind of stair. So one last chance we heard, and just then it was the joy. It's always good here at Q-Burn, isn't it? Have you noticed that? You have, haven't you? Yeah, I thought so. A nice affirmative nod there was all I needed.

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I've been listening to this album a lot. Born to Kill, a new album from Social Distortion. It is so good. Oh, it's tuneful, but it's loud and noisy. And that's a good thing, as far as I'm concerned. Power chords with a good tune.

0: You can tell the guy's desperate, can't you? I just need some M-O-N-E-Y. Everybody knows the feeling. Desperation, worry. Turn in their hand to just about anything. And then, of course, you get the legality situation slipping in and getting in the way. Yeah, it's true. I'm afraid a lot of people are driven that way. Not me, though, huh? Not me.
1: Never wanna lose you. Yeah!
0: Q-Burn.

Rolling Stones from Foreign Tongues, Never Wanna Lose You. And Cuban, In for the Duration on your favorite station, PA here, just winging another show. Back to the cold stairs.

as the Cold Stairs. And Automobile, yeah, that's a record that has been covered by ZZ Top too. These guys, you know, their heart's in the right

As the cold stares, taking it down the road with nowhere to go. You know, if you just fancy just getting behind the wheel, going out for a drive with no particular place to go, just like the Chuck Berry record, that's all right with me. I don't mind. Just take the radio with you.

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Vocalist with the Killers, solo album out now called Thrasher. I'd get hard copy if I were you and show the good music the respect it's due and start building a, you know, a record collection once again instead of having it all on, you know, smart devices and stuff like that that you can't pick up and hold and look at. All right, that's enough of that. You know, because I tend to just rant once I start because it is such an annoying situation for the artist and indeed the industry.

Cold War Kids. There goes the night. It's great, isn't it? You know, it's just occurred to me, there's a lot of, you know, I don't know whether it's me rebelling against the recent, you know, relentless heat we've been putting up. Well, at least we've had a proper summer season, though. I can't complain, frankly. I cannot. And when I hear people complaining, I'm thinking, oh, we so very rarely get a proper summer. Just relax and enjoy it. Everything has its own problems. But anyway, yeah. Cold Stairs in the first hour under the spotlight. Cold Irons Bound coming up this hour under the spotlight. Four tracks from them. And there we are with the Cold War Kids as well. I don't know. You know, perhaps it's something beyond my control. You know, but I very often stray into the surrealistic side of things with shows and indeed with life. But I'm not going to this time. But who knows? I'm guided somehow. I think it might be your fault.

Yeah, that's from the brand new album from Switchfoot. Very good indeed, very radio friendly. Forever Now is the name of the album. The track I just played you, Ride or Die, which seemed to make sense, you know.

Big Red Car from the brand new album from the Hanging Stars. The album is Just a Day, and yeah, it's good all the way through. And I can't recommend it highly enough. Is that good enough for you? Go out there and grab some hard copy. All right, back under the spotlight for the second hour. Cold Iron's Bound here at Q-Burn, in for the duration on your favorite station. PA here just winging my way through. Heads up, I think you'll like these guys if you haven't heard them.

Hold on, bound conversation here at Q-Burn. PA here just, I don't know, bringing them up and serving them out. Yeah, that's normal. No, no, on this show it's normal. I know on the other shows it's not.

Conan's Bound, Under the Spotlight, Hex on You. Before that, it was Conversation, two great tracks from them, another two to come before the end of the show.

album out now. Terrific artwork on the album, by the way. Oh, wow, that's going to look good on a T-shirt, even as a poster, frankly. Well done to Ricky Warwick. And, he's from Thin Lizzy. He's from several other bands, Black Star Riders, etc. Terrific vocalist, terrific lyricist, it has to be said. I don't know where they come from, but he seems to be fairly prolific with it, and he finds it reasonably easy, as far as I know. You know, I've spoken to him about it, and he doesn't seem to come up with any kind of no frustration in the way of facial expression when I talk about it or anything. It's just quite normal for him, I think. It just comes out of him. He's just an imaginative, really good writer. Ricky Warwick, great frontman too. Seek Zen Destroy is

That's Ronnie Wood from his current, collection album called Fearless. It features tracks that he was involved with from 65 through to 2025. And it includes all the Rolling Stone stuff, all the Faces stuff, and all the Ronnie Wood solo stuff. And it's all good, let me tell you. And you'd be surprised how many Stone songs he had a lot to do with. They're all on this collection as well. And, he wouldn't be able to put them on there, I shouldn't imagine, if a certain amount of the song wasn't his. So although it's put down as Jagger Richards on the albums, Ronnie had a lot to do with it, I think it's fair to say. Sorry about that. Can you tell me when you're coming in? Yeah, just try not crash. Okay, Jack.

0: like that record a lot. He's got a lot of style, and, you know, it's off the wall, let's face it. A little bit down the rabbit hole, and Jesus, it's First Testament Fire and Brimstone as well, all mixed up in the cauldron. Jack White, G-O-D and the Broken Ribs right here at Cuba.
1: Again.
0: Uh-huh. Again, if you don't mind. Just one more take, Steve. Sorry about that. Just do your best on this one, all right? Okay, we're running.

Steve Earle, title track to the album The Revolution Starts Now. Okay, Cold Iron's Bound under the spotlight for the second hour this week here at Q-Burn, and another two tracks to come right now. And I believe this one will probably follow on from the general sound of Steve Earle there quite well. By the way, Cold Iron's Bound take their name from a Bob Dylan song. I thought you might like to know that.

That's Cold Iron's Bound under the spotlight for the second hour. I wasn't thinking at all before that it was tempered down. Now, I said they get their name from a Bob Dylan song. This is the song they take their name from. Cold Iron's Bound, Bob Dylan. Now, this will take us out of the show. Certainly hope it's hit the spot. I'll catch you again, same time, same place next week. From EPA, take care. Bye-bye.

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People, I ain't never through.

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Peggy Sue was recorded by Buddy in Clovis, New Mexico, July the 1st, 1957. Here I am singing that great song for you, Peggy Sue.

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3: 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I'm Carlos Manassa. This week I have a very special guest, my son Guy Manassa, in a special back-to-back recorded last July 11th. We played together at the Sunset event for Associação A2000 in Régua, north of Portugal, by the Douro River. An amazing sunset, amazing location. It was a great sunset, a great back-to-back. We're going from tech house to some classic tracks. 1 hour for episode 436. I'm Carlos Manassa. This is a back-to-back with Guy Manassa last July 11th.

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